Dan, get up, you ornery cuss, or you'll be the death of us. I'm so weary, but I'll help you if I can. All right, Dan, perhaps it's best that we stop a while and rest. For it's still 100 yards to Marianne's.

0: 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Klub Country and Western. S Láďou Svobodou.
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6: Hi there, I'm Brad Paisley and I can't
7: 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We're